0: Good times.
1: Magic 90s.
0: Let us entertain you.
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2: 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I feel the same.
0: 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This is Magic 90s.
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So many nights I woke up

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Song goes out to yo. Yeah, Aisha. Oh, my sisters, yeah.